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4: I've lost 16 kg. My blood pressure has gone to 80. I was tortured. I've been passing urine with the blood. Another thing, this man I saw him the first time, he was tortured to say my son, his hand was hurt in the garden, was shot.
5: My mother and my sister, we were tortured, Your Honor. And the DCI intentionally denied us medical treatment. And they even threatened us that they will prolongate this matter as long as it may take.
3: Taifa la Kenya limefaulu kupata mgao wa mafuta yanayoagizwa na taifa jirani Rwanda baada ya meli yenye mafuta ya petroli na dizeli tani metriki 1040 kutia nanga kwenye bandari ya Mombasa. 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
6: Close to a full month's consumption for Rwanda confirms that Kenya is ready to be Rwanda's gateway to the world energy markets and the preferred route for Rwanda's petroleum imports through our northern corridor.
7: We look forward to many more vessels flowing in the make of the MTC Wharf and to an enduring relationship built on shared prosperity between Rwanda and Kenya.
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8: Also, we are requesting the citizens to move away from areas which they think will be flooded. Wetlands, riparian lands, we are asking them to move away from that. Let them prepare. If you know you are living also in an area that is prone to landslides, like here in Murang'a, areas of Elgeyo Marakwet, and West Pokot, we're asking them to move away.
2: Matukio viwanjani.
9: 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Ah! 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